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93.3 KIOA, Des Moines' greatest hits. And welcome to the All Request Hour. I'm Tony the Reno. Ashley, thank you for having your throwbacks on. Also, Mike, driving for Uber Eats tonight. Mike, driving for Uber Eats on a Monday night. Dude, you are in the driver's seat for all of us. Literally and figuratively, because we're hungry, we don't want to cook, and we need you, man. This one's all yours.

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0: It's brought to you tonight by our friends at Eggland's Best. Better taste, better nutrition, better eggs. I'm Tony DeReno. Your anniversary is coming up, but it's not a first dance song with your husband, Megan.
2: That I'm Gonna Be song, like the 500 Miles by the Proclaimers. Uh-huh. That was something my dad and I actually danced to that as a joke at our wedding.
0: Oh, see, those moments, the joking around moments, that's the good stuff, too. Let's play that for you and Dad, and your hubby's going to enjoy it as well, I'm sure. 877-909-1989. Reach out. 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

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Rod Stewart, TLC, and Salt-N-Pepa? 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

thank you for having your throwbacks on, like Libby, who is leaving work a little bit late with us tonight. Libby, we get it. Gotta work, even in the summertime. And rather work late on a Monday than work late on a Friday, after all. Libby, open that sunroof. This one is all yours.

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0: 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Oh, and some songs hit. And you are moved. That's how you're feeling tonight, Nancy?
1: I'm dancing in my kitchen. There's just nothing going to stop me from dancing, you know?
0: Yeah! Show off the moves! That's what we do together on the All Request Hour. Here's the Human League.

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And thank you for listening tonight, like our buddy Jim. Jim, we appreciate you being a part of Tony's Birthday Club at ThrowbackNation.com. He is in the running for free Dunkin' just for listening with us tonight. Not much of a drinker, so he's having a Diet Mountain Dew with us. Just tipping it back and forth in the bottle. Jim, crank this up and enjoy.

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2: 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All right?
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1: Yeah, you still got it?
0: Flaunt it.
1: Yeah, bang your head with this one tonight. All request hours on with Def Leppard. Yeah, we

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93.3 KIOA. I'm Tony the Reno. I am convinced we love this song because we don't actually have to sing. You know what I mean? We don't sing. We just do-do-do-do-do-do-do. There's no real hitting the notes, but we do-do-do-do along with, and we enjoy it tonight. Toto in Africa. I hear the drum.

93.3 KIOA, Des Moines' greatest hits. I'm Tony Lorino. Are we ready to play? Yeah, throwback timeline tonight with $100 on the line as we celebrate Santana's birthday with one of his best. You know the year. You could win the cash in about 6 minutes.

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1: How well do you know your throwback history? 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
0: 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And let's give it a try tonight. Maybe win that $100. In the year, we're talking about Splenda.

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0: What year was it Splenda has released Fight Club? Is it the movies? And this one for our birthday boy, the big comeback number one for Santana. If you guessed 1990.

93.3 KIOA. Have you been out to see Luke and Jeremy for their breakfast tour at Early Bird yet? 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They're going to be here coming up on Wednesday in Ankeny and would love to see you for breakfast. 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

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I'm Tony the Reno. One of those misunderstood songs of the 90s. There's plenty of them, but I think we all thought this was about bar clubs.

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I'm Tony the Reno. We appreciate you having us on tonight, especially if you work nights like Michael. Yeah, he does stocking, taking care of the grocery store in his part of the Throwback Nation. Michael's got the AirPods in and wanted his namesake. Michael, you enjoy some MJ tonight.

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0: Oh, we are almost ready. The big step-off tour. The Roll with the Punches 2026. 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And some summery music to get us in the toury mood for Bryan. We can handle that. That's coming up in moments.
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It wasn't pretty. 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

I'm Tony the Reno. Love the comeback of Santana we were talking about earlier tonight, it being his birthday and all. You gotta love this woman's comeback as well. Yeah, everything she went through in her relationships and in work, to come back the way she did with this song, so good.

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I'm Tony Lorino. 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

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Daniela, Mike, thank you for having your throwbacks on with us tonight. Sometimes you need a little chill time for mom and dad in the kitchen to rock out after the kids have gone to bed. And when you need that, you can count on us with songs like this.

0: 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Throwback Nation's late night class reunion. Go! And if these sound familiar...
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Class of 1991, welcome to your late night class reunion. 1 hour of your hits to get you back on your feet tonight with a woman who danced with a cat. She danced with the Laker girls. And she sings for us now. Here's Paula Abdul.

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0: I'm Tony the Reno. What line is it in Summertime by DJ Jazzy Jeff and the Fresh Prince that just gets you going, oh yeah, that sounds right? Me? I grew up in a family with cars. When they talk about that summertime hangout, it looks like a car show and everybody's fresh from the beauty salon. And all the guys looking good too.

0: holidays. 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

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So what is in the mystery FAIR envelopes? Fair tickets, yes, but what else? Rod Stewart, TLC, and Salt and Pepper? We'll have to see. 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

Late Night Class Reunion Class of 1991. Where one of your songs was almost one of the most famous TV themes of all time. Did you realize this? The biggest of the night. Don't go anywhere. We'll fill you in coming up after Color Me

0: the middle of 1 hour of 1 year of hits. 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

93.3 KIOA. Almost one of the biggest TV theme songs of all time. This one from the class of 1991. As we enjoy your late night class reunion. Yeah, class of 91. They wanted to use it, but they just couldn't agree on the money. So the producers of Friends called a little lesser known band, the Rembrandts, said, we're not going to work it out. REM. But it could have been the theme for Dancing in the Fountain. Shiny, happy people.

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1: 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Also, at 7:25, my dad is back with another round of Kill It and Grill It. 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
1: Can't touch this. 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
3: If you can do it yourself, why pay somebody, right?
0: Yeah.
3: We were reading a story about a woman who apparently is going viral because she's discovered a $25 hack.
0: Hey.
3: Ultimately.
0: Save that money, man.
3: She's got some jewelry that she got from Tiffany & Company.
0: Yes.
3: So it's nice stuff.
0: Special.
3: And she would take it to get polished up and cleaned at the store, and they started charging her for it. I guess they charge everybody now for it.
0: It used to be a free service where you could just walk in and they would polish it for you if you'd bought it there.
3: Well, now it's $25.
0: Mm.
3: And she was thinking, well, I don't want to be spending $25 every time I want to get my jewelry cleaned.
0: And she said she had a lot of stuff, too.
3: Yeah. And so she just kind of casually asked the clerk there at Tiffany's, like, hey, what's the polish that you're using? And they told her it was some random brand that you can buy in the store for like $10.
0: A whole jar of it.
3: Yeah. And so she just said, well, this is stupid.

0: stupid. Why am I paying $25 from each piece to get cleaned when I could just do it myself for this $10 jar of stuff? And so she buys the jar, and now she's saving all this money.
1: Yeah, she is.
0: And this got us talking about, you know, the things that we would do ourselves rather than DIY it rather than pay somebody else to do it.
1: There you go.
0: And originally, when you had asked me that, I was thinking, oh, you know, there's not much. You know, I'm kind of a lazy guy. And
1: let me just say, we started talking about this like 20 minutes ago, and he has just been obsessing over it.
0: I have been.
1: Every so often, he'd just be like, oh, no, I wouldn't pay for that. And then nothing for like 10 minutes. Oh, well, no, I wouldn't pay for that either. We stopped talking about that a long time ago. So this has been something in his head for a minute.
0: Well, the thing is that originally I was like, oh, yeah, you know, I am kind of lazy. And I, you know, like I have a thing about ladders. I don't get on ladders anymore. So, you know, I don't clean my own gutters. I pay somebody.
1: Fell off of one, yes.
0: Yeah, I pay somebody to do that. Trimming trees. I don't trust myself. Absolutely not.
1: Those are manly projects.
0: They are, yes. But
1: that you don't do.
0: I also will do a lot of other things myself.
1: Okay.
0: And I'm not trying to sit here and act like I'm special, because a lot of people can do this stuff and can do it instead of hiring out somebody to do it. But things like electrical work, like if you have to change out an outlet or a light or something like that, you know, sometimes people will call an electrician to handle that because they don't trust themselves around electricity. I've changed more outlets and ceiling fans and light fixtures than I can count. And every one of them have been fine.
1: If it comes down to something that could potentially burn down my house, I'm calling a professional.
0: I understand that.
1: I'm not a professional. I'm not even a DIYer at that moment.
0: Mm-hmm.
1: If it's something like polishing jewelry, okay, I'm down. That I will do. But if it is a project where I need to like tear down a wall, I'm calling somebody.
0: I've done that myself, too. I've torn out walls. I've replaced drywall, repatched.
1: So I don't want to go to your house.
0: What? You think
1: it's going to fall or burn down?
0: Just fall down around you?
1: It might. I don't know.
0: I am very handy. I'll have you know.
1: Okay.

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2: All I'm trying to do is just have warm food. That's all I'm doing.
3: This is so weird.
2: Apparently, I triggered a lot of people because...
3: So weird.
2: I posted a video on social media asking if anybody does what I do, which is when
3: the extra?
2: I...
3: extra? Yes.
2: When I go and get like some fast food or something, I will... And I, if I bring it home, I will take a plate and I will put it in the microwave and I'll nuke it for like, I don't know, a minute, minute and a half. And I get the plate nice and warm so that when I put my food on it, the plate does not make the food cold right away.
3: Okay.
2: And so I thought that this was a completely normal, even downright ingenious thing to do. And people are just like, you're crazy. And who uses plates for fast food? The whole idea is that you eat off of the wrappers and out of the boxes.
3: Well, the whole idea is that it is fast.
2: Yeah.
3: So you eat it fast. You don't drive it home, put it in the microwave, heat it back up, and then...
2: I'm not putting the food in the microwave.
3: I know. As soon as I said it, I knew you were going to start arguing with me. Don't argue with me.
2: Okay.
3: Yes. Your plate thing is weird. Your plate thing is weird.
2: And the thing is, like, it doesn't even have to necessarily extend to fast food. It could be when you're having, like, if you make dinner at home... And let's say, especially in the wintertime, when plates get cold, put it in the microwave for a minute or two, and then when you plate up your dinner, everything will stay warm longer.
3: How cold is your cabinet that your plates are to the temperature that they are making your food instantly freeze?
2: I don't know. They just, they're cold sometimes. I just like warm food. And there's, I mean, I'm sorry, but there's something very comforting about a warm plate.
3: You're going back to your days of Bonanza and getting that warm plate out of the little hopper thing.
2: Yeah.
3: That's where you're at. I see where you're going with this. That's because they've just been cleaned. I don't know anybody that puts their plate in the microwave without food on it, first off. And for a minute and a half? Is that thing not scalding hot when you bring it out?
2: It's warm. It's not like you can't touch it. It's not that bad.
3: I've nuked oatmeal for 45 seconds and not been able to touch the bowl because it would burn the flesh off of my hand. What is up with your microwave?
2: Apparently mine is not nuclear like yours.
3: I have to say, watching your video, not even kidding, I timed how long your microwave was running because I was concerned for your safety.
2: Oh my gosh.
3: You hit start, and I immediately stopped and went, okay, he's going to go for at least 30 seconds. That's insane. When you said a minute and a half... What are you doing?
2: I'm getting my plate warm.
3: That is so strange. Get a plate warmer. Isn't that a thing? Is that a thing?
2: Why would I get a plate warmer? No. That's ridiculous. Why would I buy an extra thing?
3: Getting a plate warmer is ridiculous, but you put it in the microwave for a minute and a half.
2: Yes.
3: I'm glad that I am not in the minority on this. Everyone thinks you're crazy.
2: Yeah, a couple people were just like, we do not put fast food on plates. Some people were saying how they don't understand the idea of warming up a plate, period.
3: Yeah, that's weird.
2: Some people said use paper plates. I don't have paper plates.
3: They're bougie. Does your wife warm up her plates?
2: No. Like, well,
3: when maybe. You're making dinner or she's making dinner, does she ever warm up your plate for you?
2: No.
3: When did you start doing this as a kid?
2: I just started doing this maybe like a few years ago. I thought it was ingenious. And I still think I'm a trendsetter.
3: You set those trends, buddy.
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0: Des Moines' greatest hits, 93.3 KIOA with Luke and Jeremy. Good morning.
1: Morning.
0: So, Jeremy, you are the resident coffee drinker
1: on
0: the show. Would it make you smile to know that the American Heart Association has come out and said that now up to 5 cups of caffeinated coffee per day is not only okay, it could actually be beneficial for your health?
1: Yeah, it's going to make your heart beat out of your chest. It's like you're running a marathon.
0: They do have a vested interest in the heart beating.
1: Mm-hmm.
0: But yeah, they said that 3 to 5 cups is perfectly safe. In fact, it might even be beneficial. They say 3 to 5 cups of coffee have been linked to a lower risk of heart disease, stroke, and type 2 diabetes.
1: Yeah, because coffee makes your heart beat faster.
0: I would try to see if I get the equivalent of this for caffeine in pop.
1: Soda.
0: Okay. Just waiting for that.
1: Diet Coke.
0: Yes. Mm-hmm. And I figured it would be nearly 10 cans a day, which is way too much.
1: That's a whole other issue.
0: Yeah.
1: When it comes to the stuff that's in Diet Coke as opposed to a cup of coffee.
0: Mm-hmm.
1: If you're just drinking black coffee, okay. It's when you start putting all the extra crap in it that it's bad for you.
0: Yes. I'm thinking if I'm lucky, I get 3 Diet Cokes a day.
1: That's still a lot.
0: It's a lot. Yeah, I understand. But that's, again, spread out over the entirety of the day.
1: Mm-hmm.
0: From I don't know, I had my first one roughly 7:30 in the morning.
1: Mm-hmm.
0: I'll have my last one by 3:30.
1: Mm.
0: I mean, I feel like that's not terribly bad.
1: I just drink one giant cup of coffee in the morning and I'm done.
0: Says the guy with a minor heart problem.
1: Right, exactly.
2: You won't want to miss this.
0: Normal or no, do you have those good boxes?
1: Mm.
0: That's coming up next. It's Luke and Jeremy on 93.3 KIOA.

0: Are you with us?
1: You're either with us or against us. It's Luke and Jeremy's Normal or No on 93.3 KIOA.
2: I am one of those adults who says he has good boxes.
3: Okay.
2: Anytime a decent-sized box comes from Amazon or any of those places that I buy stuff online from, I'll just sit there and I'll probably stare at the box more than whatever it was that was inside of it. Just be like, I just got to investigate here. Yep, that's a good box.
3: Well, okay.
2: I feel like that's a true sign of adulthood.
3: Okay.
2: Is when you start to appreciate things like that.
3: Interesting.
2: But I wanted to know if it's normal or not. Maybe I'm alone on this.
3: Mm-hmm.
2: Or at the very least, I'm in the minority.
3: Mm-hmm.
2: 515-244-4933. Jeremy, what are we seeing on the text line?
3: Well, number ending in 1178 says, what is it with men in boxes? I have to stay on top of my bow or we end up with a basement full of cardboard.
2: Heck yeah.
3: It may be normal, but that doesn't make it right. I keep them around the holidays for wrapping gifts or for moving only. I am with you 100% on that one. 6342, for the most part, I save boxes that contain things I've ordered for a specific occasion and use the boxes to put the gifts in. For example, I recently ordered my mom a birthday present from Amazon, and naturally the box it came in was perfect to wrap the gift. Lori says, normal, I have half a dozen small to medium-sized boxes. I put books in them to take to resellers or put non-clothing items for donation. I do some shipping so that I need them for that, too. 3314, in case I need to return something, I keep the box in a room full of boxes that I've forgotten about until I bring in the next box. 6057, I think I can honestly say I have never said good box. I have said that about pens. I can appreciate a good pen.
2: Oh.
3: Never about the box it came in. Never cared that much about the box.
2: I mean, if we want to have a conversation about pens, we can have a conversation about pens.
3: A whole other thing. And 2379 says, I'm only 31, but I do see sturdy boxes and make an effort to save them.
2: I mean, I'm to the point where they're like those Russian nesting dolls where I've got like boxes inside of boxes.
3: Oh my gosh.
2: First of all, save space. Yeah. And.
3: Proud of you.
2: Huh?
3: Proud of you?
2: Thanks.
3: I don't know why you were so excited about it. Save space. Okay.
2: Well, I just don't want you to think that, you know, I have some sort of sprawling estate where I just have room to throw boxes into a room.
3: Oh, we know that you are on a quarter acre and that you have multiple rooms for stuff.
2: Like,

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0: degrees yesterday. But today, meteorologist John Rivas says it's going to be significantly cooler. Sunshine and 81. Mostly clear tonight, 60 for the low. That sounds delightful. And then mostly sunny tomorrow and 78.
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which theater's address was 1536, yeah, you're in the right place. 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Wink. 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
3: I try not to flex too much with my big words that I know around Jeremy because I know that it makes her uncomfortable.
4: Right. You try real hard not to do that. Sure. Uh-huh.
3: Sometimes they just slip out.
4: Mm-hmm.
3: Was reading about words that people sometimes have problems pronouncing, and I feel very much like a normal person when I read this.
4: Oh, you're saying you do something wrong?
3: Oh, absolutely I do. I do plenty of things wrong. But reading is not generally one of them.
4: Who are you?
3: So think about like words that you, not big words. Okay, this isn't just exclusive to big words.
4: Okay.
3: I'm talking about regular everyday words that when you come across them, or even when you're just speaking and you try to say them,
4: yes,
3: you kind of stumble on them. I like to call them a speed bump word.
4: Okay.
3: Because I'm a fast talker generally, but every once in a while I get on one of these words and either I make one of two choices. I either speed right over it and stumble, or I have to slow down and then say it really slow and then speed up again.
4: Oh.
3: And the first one that I can think of is one that I've used a lot living in Iowa, and that's the word rural.
4: Rural?
3: Rural.
4: Rural. Rural.
3: Rural.
4: Rural.
3: Like rural areas of the state.
4: So my address growing up was Rural Route.
3: Yeah, mine was too.
4: So I would say Rural Route.
3: Rural Route?
4: Rural Route.
3: So you would just change the word all around.
4: It's just one word. Rural Route.
3: Yeah. See, I'm trying to

0: pronounce it as it's supposed to be. And when you get two R's like that close together, rural.
1: That's why you just mush mouse through it. Rural route. Rural.
0: I also have trouble with the word rear view mirror. If I
1: talk, technically two words?
0: Well, yes, it's more than one word.
1: Okay.
0: Unless you're a Pearl Jam song, then it's one word. But suffice to say, whenever I go to say that word, I always stumble over it. And I find myself having to slow down and go, rear view mirror.
1: Rear view mirror.
0: Yeah. It's like one of those words that they have you say when you're trying to stretch your voice or something. You know, they have you say, you know. I can't think of like what the terminology is.
1: When you're one of those people that needs to warm up your voice
0: exactly.
1: In the morning and you're doing all of the exercises.
0: Yeah, you stand in front of a mirror and you're like, rear view mirror.
1: Okay, all right. Yeah, your pronunciation coach had to help you this morning.
0: Have you had those words though, like that you, I want to know something different.
1: Okay.
0: Because I know you probably got the words that you stumble over.
1: I don't care. I just, like I said, I just mush mouth through them.
0: Do you just change them? Is that what you do?
1: I don't know. I just literally say whatever's in my head and don't even care.
0: Because you've already made it clear that you changed the word rural to rural.
1: Rural, yeah.
0: And I know you changed the word crayon, which is another crown. Word that I saw that people have problems with.
1: Yeah, it's crown.
0: To crown.
1: Mm-hmm, crown. What else do you want from me?
0: To say the word correctly. Crayon.
1: Crown.
0: Two syllables. You're missing one.
1: Crown.
0: Okay.
1: It's a crown. I have a box of crowns.
0: No, you have a box of crayons. And no. You
1: see, this is when people start to get annoyed with you when you're like, crayon.
0: No, I'm not doing that.
1: I have to do a rural route and rear view mirror. How many syllables can I put in this very long word to make you think that I'm fancy and know bigger words than you do?
0: Listen to how insane you sound.
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0: So as I was saying,
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2: The big changes coming to the Des Moines International Airport, potentially. Hmm. We'll have that story in just a few. But first, here's what's going on. Well, the Iowa Hawkeye baseball team is headed to the Field of Dreams. Iowa is going to face Kansas on October 10th at 1 p.m. for a rare fall college baseball game at the new permanent ballpark in Dyersville. Tickets are going to be just $12. The Hawks are coming off a 33-23 season and their 11th straight appearance in the Big Ten tournament. Kansas is going to provide a tough matchup after winning both the Big 12 regular season and tournament championships, plus advancing to an NCAA Super Regional. The game is one of several major events coming to the new Field of Dreams ballpark, including a minor league game with the iCubs and an MLB matchup between the Phillies and the Twins.
3: Maybe I should know this, but which Kansas?
2: Kansas Jayhawks.
3: Okay. Just making sure.
2: Not Kansas State.
3: Okay. Just making sure. We were all very sad when Americana closed its doors earlier, but we now know what will be taking over that space. Cedar Ridge Distillery is opening a new location downtown. The 6,300 square foot space will serve as a tasting room, cocktail bar, restaurant, and event venue inspired by the distillery's popular Swisher location. The project is backed by a $160,000 forgivable loan from the city, tied to at least $1.325 million in private investment. Cedar Ridge says plans are still being finalized, but the goal is to bring its signature whiskey, cocktails, food, and hospitality experience to downtown. Early plans include an updated exterior, better indoor-outdoor space, private event areas, whiskey education programming, okay, and retail bottle sales. City leaders hope that the well-known Iowa brand will help bring more visitors and activity to the Western Gateway, where several restaurants have recently closed.
2: Yes, we need to get our restaurants back.
3: They should be opening by next spring, by the way.
2: Good to know. The Des Moines International Airport is considering a change that could eventually put private contractors in charge of security screening. The airport is exploring participating in TSA Gold Plus, which is a new federal program that would allow security companies to operate checkpoints while still following the same rules that the TSA follows and federal oversight. Airport officials say that the program could bring newer screening technology and potentially provide more stability during future federal government shutdowns. For passengers, security procedures and federal standards would all stay the same. You're not going to notice anything different there. No decision or timeline has been announced. The airport continues to prepare for the opening of its new terminal in 2027. I feel like I don't know what else new as far as they can do for technology when it comes to security screening that they can do at the airport, because I feel like Des Moines has some of the like top of the line stuff. Even some of the bigger airports don't have the ease and the convenience that a lot of our security has here. So we're kind of lucky in that regard. That's the buzz this morning. Luke and Jeremy here on KIOA.

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1: It's tomorrow or never, Jeremy.
2: What?
1: Breakfast tour.
2: Oh, yeah, that's right. It's our last one tomorrow.
1: Yes, tomorrow is our final stop on our breakfast tour at Early Bird. And we are going to be up in Ankeny tomorrow, South Ankeny Boulevard.
2: It went by fast.
1: It did.
2: We've done 6 weeks of this already?
1: Already, yeah.
2: Oh, my gosh.
1: Yeah, it's crazy when you start doing a little breakfast tour and you get to have breakfast out of the office once a week. It starts to make the summer go by a little faster.
2: Yeah, it does.
1: So we hope that you will come and join us tomorrow for our final breakfast tour stop. Again, we are going to be on the South Ankeny Boulevard location of Early Bird in Ankeny. We'll be there starting at 6 a.m. They open up at 6:30. You can come by and get a $9.99 breakfast until 8:30. 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
2: Are we going to have to like order all of our favorite things?
1: Since it's the last one. I'll take the menu to go.
2: I mean, literally, how many hash holes can you put in your pocket?
1: I don't know.
2: Or Cinnabobs.
1: I'm thinking about stopping eating today around 3 o'clock and then just opening up all the room. Because I'm going to want to eat everything.
2: I think you need to stop earlier than 3.
1: You think so?
2: Yeah. I've seen you eat hash holes. You need a lot more room.
1: You're right. I actually do. Well, you can come out. You don't have to stop eating anytime soon. You can just come out and have an actual normal, regular breakfast like normal people do and watch us try to gorge on as much food as we possibly can on our final breakfast tour stop.
2: Even if you are coming to have like a regular breakfast, you should probably maybe leave a little extra room because the portion sizes are intense.
1: So
2: and it's
1: big.
2: Fantastic.
1: Yes. And don't forget to check out the seasonal menu too because you're going to find some little hidden gems on there as well.
2: Including the flock tails.
1: Yes. And that reminds me, if you can't make it out for breakfast, we at least invite you to come out to flock tail hour.
2: Yeah.
1: That happens between 12:30 and 2:30 every day at Early Bird. So even if you want to go today, you can do it. 50% off of their flock tails. I mean, you can't beat that deal.
2: Yeah.
1: So join us tomorrow, Early Bird, our final stop on our breakfast tour this summer up in Ankeny, South Ankeny Boulevard. We hope that you will be there, as they say, with bells on.
2: Or an empty stomach.
1: Or you can have one of those as well. Yes. 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

0: still to come with Luke and Jeremy.
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1: I haven't got to do that in a while.
0: You haven't. I want to give you the proper room to do it again. Go ahead. FAIR.
1: That's most fair.
0: There you go. 515-244-4933. We will take caller number 10 right now. You will get to pick between our FAIR.
1: That's most fair.
0: Envelopes. One of them will have tickets inside for you. Maybe there'll be tickets to see Rod Stewart. Maybe Ooh. It's tickets to see TLC and Salt-N-Pepa and En Vogue.
1: We had yesterday.
0: Or maybe it'll be State Fair admission passes or maybe some Demolition Derby passes. You never know. You just got to pick the envelope to find out. Caller 10's going to play from KIOA.

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1: There are passes to the Iowa State Fair's biggest events this year, and they're all tucked inside of our mystery envelopes. Who's on the phone?
2: This is Steve.
1: Steve, you're caller 10.
2: That is awesome. That is awesome.
1: Steve, where are you from this morning?
2: Altoona.
1: All right. Well, how is everything in Altoona this morning?
2: A little wet.
1: Yes,
2: sir. A few leaves and branches down after last night's
1: storm. Oh, man. All right. Well, Steve, we've got four envelopes in front of us labeled F, A, I, and R.
3: That feels fair.
1: Yes, it does. All you have to do is pick one of those letters. We'll open up that envelope, and we've got some tickets inside we'd love to give you. Which is it going to be, Steve, F, A, I, or R?
2: It's going to be letter A.
1: All right.
3: A good one.
1: Let's
3: like
1: take out
3: one.
1: The A envelope here. Got to do the
3: what is it?
1: The Johnny Carson Karnak thing.
3: Don't blow it. Why? You got to blow on people's tickets.
1: It's fine.
3: All right. Comeback term, no words now. I love it.
1: Just making sounds at you. Steve, inside this envelope, we've got a pair of tickets to the Demolition Derby at Elwell Family Park at the Iowa State Fair Saturday, August 22nd at noon. Those are all yours.
2: Thank you very much. My grandson and I will enjoy that day.
1: Well, we certainly hope that you do, Steve. Thanks so much for playing today. And we've got more chances today to win. In fact, 4 o'clock this afternoon with Jimmy Wright. Mm-hmm. He will have your next set of envelopes filled with all kinds of tickets to fun stuff at this year's Iowa State Fair. You just have to pick the one you want, and you might be going to something very cool.
3: Nice.
1: It is our FAIR Mystery Envelopes from 93.3 KIOA.
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1: 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We are not going to make him pick through envelopes. He gets to do whatever he wants.
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3: Much, much cooler than it has been recently today. Meteorologist John Rivas says it's going to be a lot of sunshine, but just a high of 81. And considering we were in the upper 90s yesterday, much better. Mostly clear tonight, down to 60, and then even better tomorrow, mostly sunny and 78.

0: The man, the myth, the meat. It's time to Kill It and Grill It with Luke, Jeremy, and Jeremy's dad on 93.3 KIOA.
1: Jeremy's dad is back once again to take us into the animal kingdom. Who even knows what is going to end up on our plate today?
2: Well, what are we doing today, Dad?
3: Let's go fishing.
2: Woo!
1: All righty.
2: Been a minute.
3: Been a while since we've done any. And Luke, these are freshwater fish. They're not in the ocean.
1: Okay.
3: Freshwater. Okay.
1: All right. I got a better idea of where I'm at.
2: Are you sure?
1: We'll see.
3: These are probably the most sought after sport fish there is because they bite like crazy. They can get to 6.5 pounds, 7 pounds. They're green, dark green with brown spots and tiger stripes and red eyes.
1: Ooh.
3: Yeah. Yeah. And the neat thing about them is they live to be 14 years old. So if you can find them, they'll be there for a long time because they pretty much stay in the same areas.
1: I don't know how I would feel if I came across a fish with red eyes.
2: Mm-hmm.
1: I would just think it was evil. Like, throw it back.
3: Usually you find them in clear running water with a lot of rock in the bottom of it, a lot of chunk rock.
1: Hmm.
3: The world record on these guys are 11 pounds, 15 ounces. And that was in 1955, and it hasn't been broken yet.
2: Ooh.
3: I fish for them all the time. I love them. They are more fun to fish for, and they're good to eat. Of course, all we do is play them and fry them. But
2: okay.
1: Hmm.
2: Now, did you say they have to be in running water?
1: When you say running water, what does that mean?
3: Well, where the water's moving.
1: Oh, okay. So not like a pond?
3: Where there's little white caps, a little bit of running water, you know, over the rocks.
2: It'd be like a stream or creek or river.
3: Yeah.
1: Okay.
3: Yeah.
1: I'm going to go with my initial first good-sized fish that I ever caught.
2: Here we go.
1: A channel cat.
3: Nope.
1: I don't even know if they have red eyes.
2: That's just the only fish you know?
1: Pretty much.
2: Besides flounder and Little Mermaid?
1: And a bluegill.
2: Oh, okay.
3: And a bluegill. And bluegill.
1: I just know this is a devilfish, and I would probably throw it away.
3: These guys are of the sunfish family.
2: Oh, okay. So not a bluegill, not a perch, but...
1: Okay.
2: Red-eyed tiger stripes, you said?
3: Yeah, they've kind of got a brown tiger stripe to them when you look at them.
1: I hear sunfish, and I think sun chips, and so now I'm just thinking about chips.
2: Now you're hungry?
3: They come with dip.
1: I'm trying. This
2: fish does not come with dip.
1: Tartar sauce?
2: You wouldn't eat tartar sauce if we gave it to
1: you.
2: You're
1: right.
3: Fish and chips, they come with tartar sauce.
1: That's right. Although I was very disappointed when I found out that fish and chips was not actually chips and it was fries.
3: Yeah, French fries.
1: I thought it was chips.
3: Oh, that's English for you.
1: Exactly.
2: Oh, my God.
3: Yeah. Call them all kinds of crazy things.
1: Okay, devilfish with the red eyes and the tiger stripes. But he's green.
2: Brown stripes.
1: He needs running water. This is a high maintenance fish.
2: Right? And it's not a bass.
1: Is there more than one kind of bass?
3: Yep.
2: But he said it's in the perch and bluegill family.
1: Okay. I'm walking in the dark here because I know so few fish.
2: Uh-huh.
1: Is it a bass?
3: Yes.
2: It is a bass?
3: It is a smallmouth bass.
1: Oh.
2: What?
3: Smallmouth bass are of the sunfish family, and they are more fun to catch than anything.
2: Wow.
1: Jeremy is beside herself here.
2: I am shocked.
1: Smallmouth bass have red eyes?
3: Yep.
2: I feel like I'm in some sort of weird alternate universe right now. Luke Matthews just got that right. What is happening today?
1: I got lucky. It's one of the few fish I know the name of.
3: Yep.
1: And even then, he had to hesitate a little bit because I didn't quite get the full scientific name.
3: Well, Jeremy says it wasn't a bass. So I let her go. Nope, that ain't going to work.
1: Yeah, you let her dangle out there.
3: That's right. If you'd asked if it was a bass, I would have said yes. But you said it wasn't a bass. So
1: look at that. You got your technicality.
2: I don't like the two of you leaving me out to dangle. I'm not okay with this. Luke is supposed to be the dangler in this situation. <Thank you. laughs>
3: It's just your turn in the barrel there.
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1: Things cost a lot these days, and people are looking for any and all ways to save money.
2: Mm-hmm.
1: And it's reminding a lot of Gen Xers and Gen Z, or maybe more so millennials, they're not Gen Z, but millennials

0: about the ways that their parents used to get frugal, and even so much their grandparents as well.
1: Mm-hmm.
0: And I can remember some wild ways that my family tried to save money. And one of them was, we very much subscribed to the, if it's yellow, let it mellow.
1: Ew.
0: If it's brown, flush it down theory.
1: Okay.
0: Because they thought that they were spending too much money on water to flush toilets. Now, this was more so my grandparents because, you know, they would always end up having a house full of people every weekend. And so before you knew it, there were, you know, 8, 9, 12 people in the house. And my grandpa got tired of hearing the toilets flushing all over the house. And so he was finally like, unless you go number two, do not flush the toilet.
1: Yeah.
0: I don't know how many pennies he actually saved back in the 80s doing that, but it made sense to him. I don't know if your parents ever tried crazy things or your grandparents tried crazy things to save money.
1: Just on a side note, Aaron does that from time to time.
0: Does he?
1: Yeah.
0: Interesting.
1: And it makes me crazy when I walk into a bathroom. I'm like, why did you not flush this? Because I didn't need to. Yes, you did. Yes, you did.
0: I understand that, yes, every time you do that, you are, in fact, saving some money.
1: Sure.
0: Technically.
1: Sure.
0: Is it a lot of money? Not really.
1: Not enough.
0: It's like pennies.
1: Not enough. My grandmother on my dad's side, so my dad's mom, she washed tinfoil.
0: Wow.
1: Mm-hmm. She always washed the tinfoil. If she made some sort of casserole or something and it was covered in tinfoil, she would wash it and then fold it back up and put it in the cupboard.
0: Was it a whole incident if one of the pieces tore?
1: She usually would be pretty upset by it and would eventually throw it away because this was before the times of recycling all of your tinfoil. But yeah, she would wash it.
0: My grandmother was known for taping aluminum foil.
1: Wow. No, we never got that bad.
0: Yeah. 515-244-4933. We want to know maybe if it's either your parents or your clever ways that you try to save money.
1: Yeah.
0: I think if I was going to try to save money these days, I think I would dance between streaming services. So like, because most of them don't require, in fact, I don't think any of them really require a contract.
1: Right.
0: So if I wanted Netflix and Disney Plus and Apple TV Plus and all that, I think what I would do if I was really trying to save money is I would just have one per month. So I would go in there, I would watch all the things that I needed to watch, then I would cancel it and then subscribe to the next one. Watch all the things, cancel, subscribe.
1: That's like a full-time job in itself.
0: I mean, you got to write yourself a note to remember to do it, but I think you could do it if you have the gumption to save the money.
1: And you might also need like a doctorate in math to be able to figure it all out because there's so many.
0: You're just sitting there wasting money when your streaming service is being paid for and you're not watching anything on it for months.
1: Nah, they know what they're doing.
0: 515-244-4933. We want to know either your or your parents' interesting ways that they saved money. Call us or text us.
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1: The beauty of that crazy storm last night, not only did it lower the temperatures a little bit, but the humidity is gone, essentially, for a little bit anyway.
2: So nice.
1: I'll take it. Sunny today with a high near 81. Tonight, mostly clear. Maybe go ahead and open up those windows. Low around 60. And then tomorrow, even nicer. Mostly sunny, high near 78.
3: I'm Kate Garner, Des Moines Traffic Control. 235 and 8035 currently running at speed. Meanwhile, 63rd Street slow to stop and go between Railroad and 235, and that is because of that construction. Also, still working on the construction of the railroad trestle on 2nd Avenue. That has it closed between Aurora and Broadway. That's your Smile Power Traffic from Delta Dental of Iowa. 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
4: 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It's already time for the music again. 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

0: I tried to keep it as well. She would go so far as to scotch tape it if it tore.
1: Yeah, we never got that far because I can't imagine what the scotch tape would have done in the oven the next time. But that seems a little dangerous.
0: Want to see some of your texts at 515-244-4933.
1: Numbering in 6342. We use plastic grocery bags as small garbage can liners. We do that as well. My grandparents saved milk jugs. Never understood why, but it came in handy when our pipes froze in the winter. Aaron is an old man now that I'm thinking about it.
0: Yeah.
1: He also saves milk jugs.
0: I don't have anything to save milk jugs for. I don't can imagine what I would put in them.
1: Yeah, I don't know why we have them, but we do.
0: I mean, my grandpa used to put like gas in them sometimes, but I'm like,
1: that's dangerous.
0: Just get a gas can.
1: That's dangerous as well. 3314, not a family member, but a coworker's wife washes out his Ziploc bags from lunch and reuses them.
0: Okay, I don't hate that. Ziploc bags are expensive.
1: The other two texts that we have also Ziploc bags.
0: Yeah, they're
1: expensive.
0: Mom
1: washes Ziploc bags. My grandparents, Ziploc bags. 0086. My grandparents had a septic tank and grandpa was adamant about the yellow let it mellow rule.
0: Really?
1: Mm-hmm.
0: So I'm glad to see that we weren't the only ones because, boy, come like Easter or Thanksgiving or Christmas, oh man, it was a disaster area after about an hour into the event. Oof.
1: Good morning. Enjoy your breakfast.
2: Here's what's up at 8:10.
0: It's called popcorn brain. Do you have it? Jeremy thinks I do.
1: Pretty sure you do.
0: That's coming up with Luke and Jeremy. It's 93.3 KIOA.

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0: away from this.
1: What is popcorn brain and do you have it?
2: Or your kids.
1: Them too. That's coming up next with Luke and Jeremy here on KIOA.
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1: Well, there's a new condition that parents should probably be aware of, and heck, all of us should, because I'm sure some adults have it.
2: You.
1: Probably me, yes.
2: No, you have it.
1: You definitely think so?
2: Oh, based on what they're saying the symptoms are? Yeah.
1: It's called popcorn brain.
2: Uh-huh.
1: And it's where constant exposure to phones, social media, notifications, and digital multitasking can train your brain to constantly jump from one stimulus to another.
2: Mm-hmm.
1: This sounds like ADD to me. That sounds like all this is.
2: I mean, yes, but it's caused mainly by devices.
1: Yes. Apparently, signs can include difficulty concentrating, constantly craving stimulation. That's me.
2: Yeah, it is.
1: I can't even stand myself sometimes, like when I'm sitting at my desk and working, and I will be working on a project, but then I've got to have some sort of entertainment going, like a YouTube video or a TV show or a movie. And then on top of that, while I'm doing both of those things, I will occasionally look down and start scrolling my phone.
2: Yeah.
1: Like, what am I doing?
2: Yeah.
1: I have no reason. First of all, I have no reason to be scrolling my phone. Okay, maybe I can put something on just for the sound.
2: Popcorn brain. Popcorn brain.
1: Totally a popcorn brain.
2: This also can be seen in kids when they are trying just to do regular tasks. They're not able to focus on one certain thing. Even things like reading or just going for a walk.
1: Yeah.
2: They can't focus. If you're having a conversation with your kid, their eyes are always darting to different stimuli instead of actually focusing. They just can't focus because their brain has been triggered, essentially, to want something new all the time because of the scrolling.
1: Oh, no.
2: Mm-hmm.
1: When you and I talk to each other, do my eyes do that?
2: I try not to look directly at you when we speak, so I'm not entirely

0: sure.
1: Why? Why would you say that?
0: Because it's true. And because, yes, you don't focus very well.
1: You're kind of all over the place. I feel like my brain is very busy.
0: Constant craving of stimulation.
1: Yes.
0: This is Aaron as well. Oh my God, that man. He watches so much YouTube. He doesn't watch regular television anymore.
1: Mm-hmm.
0: So it is impossible for us to watch anything for longer than 10 minutes before he is either fast forwarding or moving on to something else.
1: They say that some of the ways that you can quote unquote fix this or help it at least is reading, taking walks, doing creative projects, spending time with people in person, mm-hmm. even allowing kids to just simply be bored. That's the thing that kids don't know how to do now. They don't know how to be bored.
0: No. I saw something the other day, too, about how kids don't know how to wait.
1: No.
0: Kids cannot wait for anything. I don't remember who it was. It was some comedian that was talking about how, you know, like back in the day, we would stand in a line
1: yes.
0: for something without having a phone to scroll. Like
1: yeah.
0: if you were waiting to buy concert tickets or whatever, you had to pass the time by having small talk with people around you or just staring at the back of the person's head in front of you.
1: Yeah, that was it.
0: We weren't constantly being stimulated by something.
1: I want to try that for a week and see how I do.
0: What?
1: Not using my devices, and when I'm standing in a line, I just stare at the back of someone's head.
0: Hold on. Two things here. One, when have you ever stood in a line for anything? Why are you standing in a line?
1: Post office? Okay.
0: That was weird. And two, I have been trying for 5 years. The show has been on the air for 5 years.
1: Uh-huh.
0: I have been trying to get you to put down your device since I got here. And now you are saying that you want to try it for a week?
1: I don't have it in my hands right now.
0: No, but you've looked at it 8 times since we started this break.
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4: So the World Cup is all done, and I think in addition to missing having soccer randomly on in various times of the day, mm-hmm. I think the other thing I'm going to miss is all of the visitors that we got here in the United States from all around the world, because they were a delight.
5: Yeah, they were.
4: They had the best time while they were here, documenting their trips all around this great country. I know we even had some stopping in Iowa as well, especially people who were down in Kansas City to see some of the games. They kind of ventured out, because while it may seem like a big imposition to go from Kansas City to Des Moines for people who live, you know, in other countries, that's like a weekend getaway for them. They don't even care. They'll make that drive. And I loved all of the social media videos that they were putting out, because these people were really finding the hidden gems in America that we just sort of take for granted. And that's where we find this guy named Danny, who recently posted a video about his trip to get a steak. And it might be better than any influencer video we've ever seen.
6: Americans, come closer. I went to a steak house, a steak place. Mamma mia, medium rare, rib eye, attached with wine. I swear I have never tasted steak this good in my entire life. The place is called Longhorn. Is it Longhorn? The bread they gave me, that bread was so fine, so nice, so soft, so crunchy, so delicious. Oh my God, the bread was good. It looks like the bread when God, Jesus Christ, made that 5 loaf of bread. Very nice.
5: Oh, wow.
4: Danny was very impressed with Longhorn Steakhouse.
5: And their bread, apparently.
4: Apparently.
5: Wow.
4: People in the comments started calling it Jesus bread.
5: I mean, yeah, that's what he said.
4: Yes.
5: Said it looked like Jesus bread.
4: And unfortunately, I'm sitting here thinking, man, now I kind of want to go to Longhorn Steakhouse. Sounds really good. We don't have any locations here.
5: Well, and that's the thing that's so funny about this whole situation, is that most people are saying in comments on these videos is that who needs influencers?
4: Yeah.
5: We don't need influencers. We need more Dannys in the world. We
4: Absolutely.
5: Need more people that are going to these places and being this excited about them to make us want to do it.
4: Yeah.
5: I don't need some girl tapping on her water glass telling me how great it is.
4: Right.
5: Like every other influencer in the world.
4: Yeah, these people are showing genuine passion for this stuff that I think we all take for granted.
5: Longhorn Steakhouse, man.
4: Of all the places, man.
5: That's awesome.

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2: The big changes coming to the Des Moines International Airport, potentially. Hmm. We'll have that story in just a few. But first, here's what's going on. Well, the Iowa Hawkeye baseball team is headed to the Field of Dreams. Iowa is going to face Kansas on October 10th at 1 p.m. for a rare fall college baseball game at the new permanent ballpark in Dyersville. Tickets are going to be just $12. The Hawks are coming off a 33-23 season in their 11th straight appearance in the Big Ten tournament. Kansas is going to provide a tough matchup after winning both the Big 12 regular season and tournament championships, plus advancing to an NCAA Super Regional. The game is one of several major events coming to the new Field of Dreams ballpark, including a minor league game with the iCubs and an MLB matchup between the Phillies and the Twins.
3: Maybe I should know this, but which Kansas?
2: Kansas Jayhawks.
3: Okay. Just making sure.
2: Not Kansas State.
3: Okay. Just making sure. We were all very sad when Americana closed its doors earlier, but we now know what will be taking over that space. Cedar Ridge Distillery is opening a new location downtown. The 6,300 square foot space will serve as a tasting room, cocktail bar, restaurant, and event venue inspired by the distillery's popular Swisher location. The project is backed by a $160,000 forgivable loan from the city, tied to at least $1.325 million in private investment. Cedar Ridge says plans are still being finalized, but the goal is to bring its signature whiskey, cocktails, food, and hospitality experience to downtown. Early plans include an updated exterior, better indoor-outdoor space, private event areas, whiskey education programming, okay, and retail bottle sales. City leaders hope that the well-known Iowa brand will help bring more visitors and activity to the Western Gateway, where several restaurants have recently closed.
2: Yes, we need to get our restaurants back.
3: They should be opening by next spring, by the way.
2: Good to know. The Des Moines International Airport is considering a change that could eventually put private contractors in charge of security screening. The airport is exploring participating in TSA Gold Plus, which is a new federal program that would allow security companies to operate checkpoints while still following the same rules that the TSA follows and federal oversight. Airport officials say that the program could bring newer screening technology and potentially provide more stability during future federal government shutdowns. For passengers, security procedures

and federal standards would all stay the same. You're not going to notice anything different there. No decision or timeline has been announced. The airport continues to prepare for the opening of its new terminal in 2027. I feel like I don't know what else new as far as they can do for technology when it comes to security screening that they can do at the airport, because I feel like Des Moines has some of the like top of the line stuff. Even some of the bigger airports don't have the ease and the convenience that a lot of our security has here. So we're kind of lucky in that regard. That's the buzz this morning. Luke and Jeremy here on KIOA.

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0: I think Britney Spears is trying to say she's going to have a baby.
1: What?
0: I don't really understand this story. You know, Britney Spears is a little unhinged on her social media.
1: She is.
0: She has a tendency to dance with random things like knives and puppies. That's the latest one.
1: Not at the same time.
0: Not yet.
1: Yet.
0: Just wait. It could happen.
1: Ooh.
0: But she recently posted a photo on her Instagram of a bunch of baby things and then went on a rant of, I can't wait for you to meet someone special soon.
1: She has been kind of hinting recently that she wanted to have another kid.
0: Well, do you remember? It might have been like last year. She had one of those real doll babies.
1: Yes. That's when we thought she was like, oh no.
0: Yeah. So I'm wondering if maybe we're doing that again.
1: Oh man. If that's the case, someone's going to go and lock her up.
0: Look, I'm all about her and the conservatorship. I'm glad that whole thing kind of sort of got figured out.
1: Hashtag free Britney.
0: But there needs to be some sort of check-in situation with Britney every once in a while.
1: Hashtag check on Britney.
0: Right? Can we make that happen? Because your girl needs a little help.
1: Oh, boy.
0: I don't know what else to do. And I think it's just because she started so young and we loved her so much.
1: I just realized the name of this song and how much this is so appropriate to your story that you just said.
0: Oh, yeah. No, don't think I didn't think of this. Yeah, maybe one more time. Hashtag check on Britney.
1: Yeah.
0: I like that. It's 90s at 9 here on KIO 8.

0: Des Moines' greatest hits, 93.3 KIOA with Luke and Jeremy's 90s at 9. You know, I kind of hate the whole downfall that Will Smith has had in this sort of decade.
1: Mm-hmm.
0: Everybody remembers the Oscar incident. And I mean, back in the 90s, I mean, heck, it goes back to the 80s when he was a rapper and he had a bunch of hip hop songs. And then in the 90s, he went out on his own, had some huge albums, huge movies, became a big actor. Like, seriously, like one of the coolest trajectories of an entertainer. And then he decided to kind of go a little nutty on Chris Rock one night, and now you don't hear too much about Will Smith these days.
1: Kind of screwed up a few things.
0: Yeah, a little bit. So I just want to think about the good old days. Back when we all were asking each other, what exactly does Jiggy mean?
1: Mm.
0: And am I in fact with it?
1: Mm-hmm, mm-hmm.
0: Have you ever tried to be with it, Jeremy?
1: Can't say that I have.
0: Okay, well, if you ever figure it out, please let me know. I'm still looking for that 90s cred.
1: Okay. All right. Good luck.
0: Will Smith getting jiggy with it. Or with it. It's 90s and 9 on KIOA.

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1: Jeremy's dad is back once again to take us into the animal kingdom. Who even knows what is going to end up on our plate today?
2: Well, what are we doing today, Dad?
3: Let's go fishing.
2: Woo!
1: All righty.
2: Been a minute.
3: Been a while since we've done any. And Luke, these are freshwater fish. They're not in the ocean.
1: Okay.
3: Freshwater. Okay.
1: All right. I got a better idea of where I'm at.
2: Are you sure?
1: We'll see.
3: These are probably the most sought after sport fish there is because they bite like crazy. They can get to 6.5 pounds, 7 pounds. They're green, dark green with brown spots and tiger stripes and red eyes.
1: Ooh.
3: Yeah. Yeah. And the neat thing about them is they live to be 14 years old. So if you can find them, they'll be there for a long time because they pretty much stay in the same areas.
1: I don't know how I would feel if I came across a fish with red eyes.
2: Mm-hmm.
1: I would just think it was evil. Like, throw it back.
3: Usually you find them in clear running water with a lot of rock in the bottom of it, a lot of chunk rock.
1: Mm.
3: The world record on these guys are 11 pounds, 15 ounces. And that was in 1955, and it hasn't been broken yet.
2: Ooh.
3: I fish for them all the time. I love them. They are more fun to fish for, and they're good to eat. Of course, all we do is play them and fry them. But
2: okay.
1: Hmm.
2: Now, did you say they have to be in running water?
1: When you say running water, what does that mean?
3: Well, where the water's moving.
1: Oh, okay. So not like a pond?
3: Where there's little white caps, a little bit of running water, you know, over the rocks.
2: It'd be like a stream or creek or river.
3: Yeah.
1: Okay.
3: Yeah.
1: I'm going to go with my initial first good-sized fish that I ever caught.
2: Here we go.
1: A channel cat.
3: Nope.
1: I don't even know if they have red eyes.
2: That's just the only fish you know?
1: Pretty much.
2: Besides flounder and Little Mermaid?
1: And a bluegill.
2: Oh, okay.
3: And a bluegill. And a bluegill.
1: I just know this is a devilfish, and I would probably throw it away.
3: These guys are of the sunfish family.
2: Oh, okay. So not a bluegill, not a perch. But
1: okay,
2: red eye tiger stripes, you said?
3: Yeah, they've kind of got a brown tiger stripe to them when you look at them.
1: I hear sunfish and I think sun chips, and so now I'm just thinking about chips.
2: Now you're hungry?
3: Yeah. they come with dip.
1: I'm trying.
2: This fish does not come with dip.
1: Tartar sauce?
2: You wouldn't eat tartar sauce if we gave it
1: to you. You're
3: right. Fish and chips, they come with tartar sauce.
1: That's right. Although I was very disappointed when I found out that fish and chips was not actually chips and it was fries.
3: Yeah, French fries.
1: I thought it was chips.
3: Oh, that's English for you.
1: Exactly.
2: Oh, my God.
3: Yeah. Call them all kinds of crazy things.
1: Okay, devilfish with the red eyes and the tiger stripes, but he's green.
2: Brown stripes.
1: He needs running water. This is a high-maintenance fish.
2: Right? And it's not a bass.
1: Is there more than one kind of bass?
3: Yep.
2: But he said it's in the perch and bluegill family.
1: Okay. I'm walking in the dark here because I know so few fish.
2: Uh-huh.
1: Is it a bass?
3: Yes.
2: It is a bass?
3: It is a smallmouth bass.
1: Oh.
2: What?
3: Smallmouth bass are of the sunfish family.
1: Okay.
3: And they are more fun to catch than anything.
2: Wow.
1: Jeremy is beside herself here.
2: I am shocked.
1: Smallmouth bass have red eyes?
3: Yep.
2: I feel like I'm in some sort of weird alternate universe right now. Luke Matthews just got that right. What is happening to me?
1: I got lucky. It's one of the few fish I know the name of.
3: Yep.
1: And even then, he had to hesitate a little bit because I didn't quite get the full scientific name.
3: Jeremy says it wasn't a bass, so I let her go. Nope, that ain't going to work.
1: Yeah. You let her dangle out there.
3: That's right. That's right. If you'd asked if it was a bass, I would have said yes. But you said it wasn't a bass.
1: Look at that. You got the technicality.
2: I don't like the two of you leaving me out to dangle. I'm not okay with this. Luke is supposed to be the dangler in this situation.
3: It's just your turn in the barrel there.
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1: Tomorrow, you need to join us at Early Bird.
2: Yeah.
1: It is the final stop on our breakfast tour this summer. We are going to be at the South Ankeny Boulevard location in Ankeny tomorrow, starting at 6 a.m. They will open their doors at 6:30. Come out, have some breakfast, register to win some prizes, including a $50 gift card that you can use next time you stop by Early Bird. Plus, you can have some laughs, hang out, enjoy some good food.
2: Have some hash holes.
1: Heck yeah.
2: I love that you don't flinch when I say that anymore.
1: You know, I have actually become a little desensitized to it. I've learned to trust you that you are not going to inadvertently curse.
2: Flock, yeah, you did.
1: That one is still taking some time, and that probably never will feel comfortable.
2: You're welcome.
1: Okay. So tomorrow, please come and join us. Bring your family, bring your coworkers, bring a crew up to the South Ankeny Boulevard location of Early Bird. We will be there live all throughout the morning, and we hope to see you as well.
2: Yes, please.
1: We'll also have your next chance to win with our FAIR envelopes.
2: Oh, yeah.
1: I'm waiting for you to...
2: Oh, sorry. I was sitting here thinking, like, well, we have to do that live tomorrow. Woo. That's what I was doing.
1: Yes.
2: No. What am I doing?
1: Flocktails. That spells fair.
2: That spells fair. Sorry, I was on the flocktail thing still.
1: Okay. All right. So.
2: I don't know what's going on anymore.
1: Hunter's in next. I'm going to go turn her off and turn her back on and see if that'll fix her.
2: I do need a good reboot.
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5: Much, much cooler than it has been recently today. Meteorologist John Rivas says it's going to be a lot of sunshine, but just a high of 81. And considering we were in the upper 90s yesterday, much better. Mostly clear tonight, down to 60, and then even better tomorrow, mostly sunny and 78.
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1: KCCI Storm Team 8 forecast, sunny with a high near 81 and a little bit on the breezy side. Tonight, mostly clear with a low down to 60, mostly sunny and 78 for tomorrow.
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0: 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You know how Luke and Jeremy are our friends in the morning? Well, how would you like to have breakfast with our friends? Yes, you can. Tomorrow morning, early bird in Ankeny. It's the final stop on their breakfast tour, and you definitely want to stop by between 6 and 10. 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You also have a chance to enter to win $50 early bird gift card. Next breakfast could be on us. So join Luke and Jeremy for food fun and a great way to start your Wednesday. Oh, by the way, the deals while they're there, hash holes or cinny bobs, just $9.33 while they're there. They're going to be at Ankeny Early Bird tomorrow, 6 to 10. 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
1: KCCI Storm Team 8 forecast, sunny and breezy and 81 today. Tonight, mostly clear with a low down to 60 and mostly sunny and 78 tomorrow.
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0: 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Coming up at 4 o'clock, and each weekday this week and next at 7 a.m. and 4 o'clock, listen for the cue to be caller 10, 515-244-4933. You'll get to choose an envelope, F or A or I or R, and whatever's inside that envelope is what you win. The prizes are incredible. It's for the Iowa State Fair events. There could be tickets to go see Rod Stewart on August 14th. There could be tickets in there for the Demolition Derby. There could be tickets in there for August 18th at TLC and Salt and Pepper Show. Woo-hoo! There's a lot of stuff that you can win with KIOA's Mystery FAIR envelopes.
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0: 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Ashley Henson voted to cut taxes and put thousands of dollars back in working families' pockets.
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0: 93.3 KIOA. I'm Hunter. And a quick reminder that tomorrow is the last of this tour, Luke and Jeremy's breakfast tour. They're going to be at Early Bird in Ankeny tomorrow morning from 6 to 10. Stop by, say hi to your friends. 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I mean, oh, those hash holes. Oh, my gosh, so good. And then every hour during the broadcast, one lucky dine-in guest is going to win $10 in flock bucks for their next visit. And you'll also have a chance to enter to win a $50 Early Bird gift card. Your next breakfast could be on us. And you know what's really cool about Early Bird is even if, say, you're not an early bird and you want to go a little bit later, remember, they've got Flocktail Hour, 50% off cocktails every day from 12:30 to 2:30 in the afternoon. Now, that's awesome.
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So Bananarama still together, but instead of being a trio, they're just a duo now. Sarah and Karen stayed together. Siobhan left, came back for a reunion concert, and then left again. 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
6: KCCI Storm Teammate forecast for the rest of the day. Sunny, a little on the breezy side, the high near 81. Tonight's low down to 60 with mostly clear skies. 78 and mostly sunny tomorrow.

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Jimmy Wright coming up next. Remember, at 4 o'clock, listen for that cue to call for your chance to pick an FAIR envelope with the mystery FAIR envelopes for Iowa State Fair events. 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

Moines Greatest Hits 93.3, it's KIOA. 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We've got tickets to the hottest shows and events coming to the Iowa State Fair. 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

0: Des Moines' greatest hits, 93.3, it's KIOA. The fun continues tomorrow morning. It's the final Luke and Jeremy's breakfast tour is happening. Early bird in Ankeny, bright and early tomorrow morning, starting at 6 a.m. That's when the broadcast starts, and that's when the fun starts, too. So swing on by on your way to work tomorrow morning. Stop by Early Bird in Ankeny. We'll be there. And, of course, we'll have all kind of breakfast deals going on, too, while we're there broadcasting. We got the Cinnabobs and the Hash Holes, all a great deal, $9.33 while you're there. Other prizes, too, that you can win. Just show up, have some fun, say hello before you hit the work, and get your belly full, too. It's all good. It's happening at Early Bird tomorrow morning, 6 a.m. It's Luke and Jeremy's Breakfast Tour with 93.3 KIOA.
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Des Moines' greatest hits, 93.3 KIOA. In my hot little hands, I got four envelopes. F-A-I-R, yeah. Your chance to win tickets to maybe the Demo Derby at the Iowa State Fair. Rod Stewart, along with Richard Marx. How about the figure eight races? TLC, Salt and Pepper, just to name a few. It's coming up at 4 o'clock, your chance to win with KIOA.

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Thank you so much for listening and keep on listening. 7 o'clock tonight, Tony Lorino with Throwback Nation. Lots of fun tonight. And of course, your favorite songs. And if it's your birthday, you could win cash on your birthday. 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

0: Here's your KCCI Storm Teammate forecast. Oh boy, what a big change from yesterday afternoon. I am liking this cooler temperature, and I'm liking the sunshine too. 60 for overnight low tonight, and tomorrow, mostly sunny with a high of 78. 79 Thursday, 79 on Friday. Loving me some upper 70s. It's 80 on 93.3 KIOA.
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2: This is Nikki.
1: Nikki! You're caller 10.
2: Yes.
1: What are you doing this afternoon?
2: Just getting off work, actually.
1: Really? Got any big plans? It's beautiful outside.
2: It is gorgeous. Such a nice break from this heat we've had, right?
1: I'm telling you, I was dying yesterday.

0: And then I thought that I would have to build an ark because we've got so much rain.
1: Yeah,
0: and
1: so
0: now the great weather for today. Patio weather. That's what I'm talking about, right?
1: Yes, patio weather, so we can actually enjoy the summer.
0: Exactly. And hopefully we'll have some beautiful weather for the Iowa State Fair. So let's play. Are you ready to play?
1: I'm ready.
0: Okay, four envelopes here. F-A-I-R. Who knows what's in those envelopes? Great concerts coming to the Iowa State Fair event. We've got a four-pack of tickets to the Iowa State Fair. You pick an envelope, and we'll see what's inside.
1: I'm going to go with A.
0: A? Why A?
1: I don't know.
0: Okay.
1: She picked I yesterday, so I'm going to go with A today.
0: Okay. All right. A it is. We're going to open up the envelope, and it says Rod Stewart and Richard Marx, August 14th at the Iowa State Fair.
1: That's awesome.
0: Yeah, it is.
1: Thank
0: awesome.
1: You so much.
0: No, thank you for listening to KIOA. Give me a big woohoo!
1: Woohoo!
0: And tell everyone the station that just made you a winner.
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2: I'm Tony Jones, Des Moines Traffic Control. We're already seeing slowing north and eastbound, 8035, as you're making that approach to University out there on the west side. Construction crews, they're working on Forest in a couple different spots. You're going to find a project going on between 40th and 41st. The other one also on Forest between 30th and 31st. 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
1: I'm Tony Jones, Des Moines Traffic Control. We're already seeing slowing north and eastbound 8035 as you're making that approach to University out there on the west side. Construction crews, they're working on Forest in a couple different spots. You're going to find a project going on between 40th and 41st. The other one also on Forest between 30th and 31st. And that's your smile-powered traffic from Dell to Dental of Iowa. For your smile, for your health, for your community.
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I'm Tony Jones, Des Moines. Traffic control, we're stalling accident-free as you're out and about right now, but you will find some slow stretches. Like the westbound lanes at 235, they're going to bog down as you're leaving downtown before you get to 31st. Out towards right around 56, things will look a little bit better. They'll remain busy as you're making your way out towards that west mix. Now, what you get on that ramp to north and eastbound, 8035, you're going to find those speeds dip down into the teens, making your way up towards University. South and westbound, 8035 is going to be sluggish from 141 down to Hickman. Northbounders on 35, you're slow, making your way past Mill Civic Parkway. Speeds are going to be in the 40-mile-an-hour range. You'll also have more company north and eastbound, 8035, past 86th, out towards Merle Hay. And that's your smile-powered traffic from Dell to Dental of Iowa. For your smile, for your health, for your community.

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0: Des Moines' greatest hits, 93.3 KIOA. I'm Jimmy Wright, and I'm feeling pretty good this afternoon, and you can be feeling pretty good, too.
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0: 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Be sure to join Tony's birthday club.
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0: Only if you join the club, okay? Cash is king tonight. Tony Lorino with Throwback Nation on KIOS.

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1: I'm Tony Jones, Des Moines Traffic Control. Construction crews are repairing that bridge on 2nd between Broadway and Aurora. Hopefully that's going to wrap up for the Thursday morning commute. Westbound, 235, sluggish coming up on 56. Eastbounders on 235, you're going to slow up just a bit right around Valley West Drive. Very slow speed south and westbound, 8035 past 141, making your way down towards Hickman. And that's your smile-powered traffic from Dell to Dental of Iowa. For your smile, for your health, for your community.
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I'm Amber Battani, and if this sounds like you, send your resume to abattani@desmoinesmediagroup.com. I'd love to hear your story.

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Des Moines' greatest hits, 93.3 KIOA. Finally, some cool weather. This is what I'm talking about, patio weather. Yeah, you sitting on the patio tonight. KIOA music cranked up. 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

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Tomorrow morning, I'm going to be getting my grub on with Luke and Jeremy. Their final breakfast tour is happening at Early Bird in Ankeny. 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

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Your local solution to get your business wanted, found, and chosen.